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drums. Look at that mama, she got it sticking in the cameraman. And we could have some. And he's up there. What's that? Hawaiian noises. He's banging on the bongos like a chimpanzee. 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

0: 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Set the AC at 72, 73. Morning.
1: It's freezing.
0: It's like a walk-in cooler in here. It's ridiculous.
1: Oh, gosh.
0: I mean, when I'm cold, you know it's bad.
1: Yeah, it's bad.
0: Yeah, that's Desiree wrapping a blanket around.
1: Wrapping myself up in a blanket is right.
0: Yeah, on the morning mix, getting started here Tuesday, and we've got some nice days this week. See, we got maybe 80 for today, mostly sunny. Oh, yeah, that's exactly right. There's a chance of a thunderstorm, but otherwise a nice day. Clouds tonight, 55, and a sunny, low 80s for tomorrow, 58. Cool. Morning mixed, and lots of cash. We've got the $3,780 to try to give you today. $1,000 minute. Morning mixed.

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5: I'm CBS 13 meteorologist Emily Santum. After some patchy fog to start off your Tuesday, we'll see sun to start, followed by partly sunny conditions by the afternoon. There is the chance for an afternoon shower. Hour storm as highs run into the upper 70s with lower humidity. Winds will be at the south around 5 to 10 miles per hour. We'll clear out tonight as lows drop down to the 50s. More sunshine's on tap for Wednesday.
6: Come on. Well, good morning. It's quarter after 5. Jane Desiree just deciding what we're giving away today and taking care of some of our listeners that have won concert tickets from us all summer long. I forgot we give away tickets to Air Supply at Hampton Beach Casino.
7: That's it. Tomorrow night.
6: Have you been to Hampton Beach?
7: I have.
6: Yeah, it's beautiful. 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
7: I would love to see Air Supply.
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6: Should go.
7: And I could just, I wouldn't even sleep. 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
6: Just come right back here. Yeah, that's an option.
7: Making love out of nothing at all. 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
6: I heard that
7: the,
6: over the weekend. Ah, so good. Well, we'll have to do some Air Supply in the 80s then, huh? Or maybe for your Yacht Rock song in the morning. On the morning mix, Jay and Desiree hooking you up with Pitbull today. Good morning.

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2: There's a domino effect that takes place when the first person orders a hash brown with their breakfast sandwich. 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
5: I'm Jeff Peterson, CBS 13 News. Vice President J.D. Vance paid another visit to Maine to stump for Republican candidates seeking state and federal offices. In his second visit in 3 months, he again brought up what he calls rampant health care fraud in the state of Maine. He said, quote, "We're going to do everything we can to put you in prison and send a message to the other fraudsters. The gig is up. Commit fraud against America and you go to jail." Vice President spoke at Computech and Brewer, which, among other things, creates precision products and the manufacturing of U.S. defense technology. Small Business Administration says Computech is the fastest growing manufacturer in Maine. State Fire Marshal's office is investigating what caused a fire that badly damaged a Pittsfield home. Fire broke out early Sunday morning on Hussey Road after a neighbor spotted heavy black smoke. No one was home and no one was hurt. Home was being renovated and sustained extensive damage, but firefighters kept the flames from spreading to a nearby barn and other property. Investigators say the fire started inside the home, but they're still working to determine the cause. Probation search in Herman turned up drugs, a gun, and thousands in cash. Penobscot County Sheriff's Office says deputies found two locked safes while searching an RV Friday night. After getting a warrant to look inside, they found about 150 grams combined by fentanyl, cocaine, meth, and MDMA, along with a handgun and $3,500 believed to be drug money. 37-year-old Christina Andrews was arrested on drug and firearm charges. Deputies say more arrests are expected. Now let's get a look at the forecast of meteorologist Emily Santum.
6: After some patchy fog to start off your Tuesday, we'll see sun shortly after, followed by partly sunny conditions by the afternoon. There's a chance for an afternoon passing shower or storm, mostly across the interior. High temperatures for the day will run into the upper 70s with lower humidity. We'll clear out tonight as lows drop down to the 50s. More sunshine's on tap on Wednesday with high temperatures running into the upper 70s and low 80s.
7: Oh, thank you. 58's the current temperature. Oh, drink up. You're going to need it. You only had 3 hours sleep, so guzzle the gas station coffee.
8: I love it.
7: Get it down.
8: It's wicked.
7: Potent stuff.
8: Just wicked.
7: Why only 3 hours?

0: hour sleep?
1: I just couldn't sleep. I was
0: too excited about something.
1: I was so excited to come excited back
0: about
1: here.
0: Fall back to school, shopping.
1: There's a lot to do before school starts. Mm-hmm. A lot that change once school starts. Out of certain routines and schedules and such.
0: You're barely moving the needles here.
1: I am?
0: Yeah. So why are you like talking above, like your head is tilted back?
1: Because you don't like it when I touch the microphone. So I'm waiting until we're not on the air to touch it.
0: You mean pulling the Jeff Peterson, manhandling the microphone?
1: Yeah, if I bang it around.
0: Yank her down a little bit. It's all right. And I can mute it too. So.
1: Yeah.
0: It looks like you're uncomfortable.
1: I am uncomfortable, but.
0: Because your head is tilted back and you're reaching up.
1: How about now?
0: Oh, see, that's what it's about. Making it comfortable for you, especially since you're only operating.
1: Can you hear my heartbeat?
0: No.
1: Really?
0: Metaphorically, I can.
1: I'm touching it. I'm not getting shocked. That's good.
0: Yeah. No, I do hear the warmth and sensitivity and the very humanity that you're oozing this morning.
1: Yeah.
0: I think naps are underrated. Really think you should try to get a nap in if you only had 3 hours sleep.
1: I would like to get a nap in. Are you suggesting I take one? Because I'm in.
0: Now, what the hell is this?
1: What?
0: You're resting your cheek on the microphone. You're like barely moving your lips. I mean, are you going to be able to function today?
1: I'm great. What do you mean? What's wrong?
0: Okay.
1: Can you hear me? Am I muffled?
0: You're not muffled. You're just a little strained sounding.
1: Strained?
0: Strained, yeah.
1: Well, I feel great. Just so you know.
0: We need, this is an idea. It's time has long come here. We have to have nap pods. We have to do, I guess, in Japan, right? It's where it became popular.
1: I'm sure.
0: Basically have drawers that they get into.
1: Yeah, I couldn't do that. I don't want any part of that. Thank you.
0: A little claustrophobic.
1: Unless I'm on the top and there's a window in my drawer that I can open, like an openable window.
0: It reminds me of that Seinfeld episode where Kramer had that huge dresser and he had people sleeping in the drawer. Don't remember that.
1: I've never seen.
0: That's right. You've never seen a full episode. Yeah. So I think Desiree needs to take a nap. Who's with me?
1: I mean, I'm in. That sounds lovely.
0: You're not anti-nap. You just claim you don't have time, right?
1: Yeah, I'm not anti-nap. I don't think I could do it because my brain would think about all the things I should be doing while I'm
0: What's
1: napping.
0: One thing that's
1: I would have to be sedated. There would have to be medicine involved. Well, I'm serious.
0: People
1: I couldn't
0: do that.
1: Do
0: There's
1: it.
0: Nothing wrong with that.
1: I've tried. I'm like, you know what? I think I'll take the only place. I've only been able to successfully nap one time in one place.
0: One time in one place?
1: Yeah, I'm not a napper.
0: Jenny's?
1: Yep.
0: Yeah, there's something warm and inviting and
1: yep.
0: comforting about her place. You feel secure.
1: I just...
0: I feel like there's a wall
1: about
0: between
1: it. I don't
0: you
1: know what
0: and
1: it
0: the
1: is.
0: Rest of it's the just, world. Yeah, something good going on there. Maybe we can rent her place out and make some money. I'm telling you, the world needs nap pods. Our community could...
1: Is there
0: really
1: none
0: there'd be
1: here?
0: Far less road rage, far less angst.
1: If you just took a little snooze. You've been talking about this for a long time.
0: Yeah.
1: Surely somebody has one.
0: I do want to invest in that.
1: I would think at some of the massage parlors, there's a offshoot of a room somewhere where you could stay and sleep.
0: Yeah. They sell everything going the other way. More energy, more alertness.
1: You can get an IV drip for whatever you need, right?
0: But your body is crying, screaming for rest. Instead, they give you 5-hour energy drinks or Kratom, right?
1: That's what your friend sells there.
0: Is that right?
1: Yeah. Your friend at the Big K.
0: Never bought it, but.
1: What's it called? Circle K.
0: Yeah. Yeah, I know they have all kinds of things to stimulate you.
1: No, the one time I went with Hanson, there was they have a whole big display on the counter right at checkout.
0: Yeah. Who's done the Kratom stuff? Let me know. 622-1079.
1: Is it a drink? It looks like a drink.
0: Yeah, I think it's a liquid format.
1: Is it like 5-hour energy? I don't know.
0: I don't know. Let us know.
1: It's like super caffeine.
0: 622-1079. Help us out here.
1: Like speed?
0: Yeah, that's what I assume. I mean, that's the way everybody goes.
1: But in liquid form?
0: I think we need to go the other way. I think they should be selling downers. They should be selling the equivalent of Ativan over the counter. You took that, right? Weren't you on lorazepam or Ativan?
1: I was on...
0: For your flights or something?
1: No, when I fly, they give me Valium.
0: Oh, Valium, yeah.
1: trust me. It's for your safety. Wait a minute. No, that's not what they gave me. What was the one they gave me that made me dry? I drove. I had no idea. And I baked all those muffins, and I woke up.
0: Oh, that was the Imitrex scare there?
1: No, Imitrex is for migraines.
0: Well, no, they gave you the wrong prescription, right?
1: No. Nope.
0: I thought it began with an I.
1: No. They gave, it's the prescription for sleep that they give people.
0: Okay. But you did have an episode, right, where they gave you the wrong strip, too.
1: There was a pharmacy, local pharmacy, that did give me the wrong prescription.
0: So which way do you go? Nap? Or stimulant?
1: Most people are stimulant.
0: Yeah, I know.
1: All day. From the.
0: And I think we need to swing it the other way. Just trying to make it through. Kratom. Tell me what that's all about, too. 622-1079.

0: I'm CBS 13 meteorologist Emily Santum. After some patchy fog to start off your Tuesday, we'll see sun to start, followed by partly sunny conditions by the afternoon. There is the chance for an afternoon shower or storm as highs run into the upper 70s with lower humidity. Winds will be at the south around 5 to 10 miles per hour. We'll clear out tonight as lows drop down to the 50s. More sunshine's on tap for Wednesday.
1: I mean, you're just going to take years off your life. You're going to shut down anyway, so you might as well nap. That's my argument here.
2: Okay. Say no more. Consider it done.
1: Okay. She had me thinking about this because she only got 3 hours sleep and couldn't turn her brain off. People lean into that, though. Wow. They lean into not being able to turn off their brain. So they use it to try to get work done, but they're not in a good state to necessarily be successful at it.
2: The medicine that we were talking about, I got many messages on it. Zambian.
1: Oh, the Ambien. Of course, you told me about that.
2: I just couldn't find it in my brain.
1: Ambien. Trazodone is something that a friend of mine got addicted to. Or at least he thought that he had a dependence on it anyway.
2: Wow.
1: Oh, yeah.
2: I was prescribed that at one point, but I was so afraid that I would sleep through. I had children, so I was afraid I would sleep through a child calling me or getting sick or something. That
1: Let nature do its
2: never
1: work.
2: Never took it.
1: Melatonin is unfortunately overused and given to kids in higher doses than it should be, and that can be troubling. I mean, your brain only produces, like, I forget what it is, a half a milligram of melatonin a day, and these gummies are like 10, 20, 30 milligrams.
2: Wow.
1: I mean, so you're really messing up your regulation of your brain there with those supplements in this kratom. Saying it's unsafe. I didn't realize that you take this to get off hard stuff like opioids.
2: No idea.
1: Yeah. It sells. I mean, people use it for energy boost, mood boost. I was looking for reviews on this. But the FDA does not, I guess, approve of this stuff or have any requirements that it has to meet any standards. They just haven't gotten involved with kratom yet, I guess, because it's a supplement. It's a plan, right? And that's why it's available at the Circle K, you said. Yeah, you want me to test it?
2: Yeah, we'll watch. We'll do before and after.
1: 622-1079, just curious, for those of us who are just always going, can't turn it off.
2: Is it something that you have to take more than once, or you just take one time and it's like kicks in?
1: I don't know. Like I said, I don't take it. I assume it's like any other supplement. You use it when you need it, but can you have a dependency on it, or can it reach toxic levels? Or
2: it sounds like it can. The name is kind of scary.
1: Kratom.
2: Sounds like a bad guy in Batman.
1: Well, I mean, that's what's appealing about it, I think, to some people. Man, I'm on the K, I'm the Kratom.
2: Not to be confused
1: with
2: Professor K.
1: Right. That's why it sounds bad. 622-1079. I'm not trying to trivialize this, but we need to have an education here.
2: Is there a medical reason that somebody would need it?
1: I don't think I've seen anything. I haven't really looked. Let me check it out here. Do a little search on kratom.
2: Why would a doctor
1: recommend
2: kratom? Would a doctor ever recommend kratom?
1: The Mayo Clinic will not. I'm seeing that here. They think it's
2: bad stuff.
1: Yeah, they think it's risky for most people to. Well, when looking for firsthand experience with kratom, 622-1079, and let me check in with the text line. It's a borderline narcotic. Although it started as a natural plant or herb, it's highly addictive and dangerous. They add ingredients to it to give you energy so people consume it like Red Bull and end up addicted. People have been hospitalized. If not careful, look it up on YouTube. The stories will blow your mind.
2: Oh, no. Say no more. I don't.
1: Okay.
2: That's for me.
1: Off the text line, 622-1079. We don't need our brains blown up. Morning mix.

0: Tuesday afternoons from 5 to 7, you don't need any moolah to enjoy music at Usula this summer in Norridgewock. 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
7: Probation search in Herman turned up drugs, a gun, and thousands in cash. Penobscot County Sheriff's Office says deputies found two locked safes while searching an RV Friday night. After getting a warrant to look inside, they found about 150 grams combined by fentanyl, cocaine, meth, and MDMA, along with a handgun and $3,500 believed to be drug money. 37-year-old Christina Andrews was arrested on drug and firearm charges. Deputies say more arrests are expected. U.S. is preparing to revoke up to 200,000 business and tourism visas for asylum seekers in the U.S. That's according to a report from the Associated Press, which says the State Department is expected to announce the revocation of B-1 and B-2 visas in the coming weeks. The report says it will target visas issued between 2016 and 2026. State Department declined to comment on the number of visas being targeted. With summer winding down, the school year is just around the corner, which was on display at two Maine colleges yesterday. Around 2,000 first-year students moved into the University of Maine Orono campus on Monday. Meanwhile, in Waterville, returning upperclassmen moved into Residence Hall on Mayflower Hill. Classes for Colby start Wednesday, September 9th. Classes for UMaine begin on Monday, August 31st. Now let's get a look at the forecast with meteorologist Emily Santa.
8: After some patchy fog to start off your Tuesday, we'll see sun shortly after, followed by partly sunny conditions by the afternoon. There's a chance for an afternoon passing shower or storm, mostly across the interior. High temperatures for the day will run into the upper 70s with lower humidity. We'll clear out tonight as lows drop down to the 50s. More sunshine's on tap on Wednesday with high temperatures running into the upper 70s and low 80s.
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10: Morning Mix, this is Kratom. Oh, interesting and disturbing. Low doses, more energy. High doses, sedative effect. The Mix, Augusta, Waterville. Problem is, you don't know what kind of dose you're getting. It's not controlled, it's not regulated, so
11: that's crazy.
10: It is risky. Morning Mix.

0: Well, that's Morgan Wallen on 107.9 The Mix with Jay and Desiree, and just checking out a few more of the side effects of kratom. Or
1: does it sound?
0: Like this guy says kratom.
1: We should be doing.
0: Probably not. So, I guess I'll just have to live with you yawning away.
1: Or I could take a nap.
0: You could take a nap right there too.
1: I need a pillow. I
0: am fascinated by this stuff because it's over the counter and it has these dramatic effects. Again, it depends on the dose, but sometimes you don't know what the dose is going to be because it's not regulated.
1: Well, you can buy as many of those. Like, is there a limit on how many you can buy?
0: I didn't see a sign.
1: It's like cigarettes. You can buy as many packs as you
2: I actually feel like. At low doses, increase alertness, talkativeness, mild euphoria, boosted physical energy.
0: I don't think you need more talkativeness or euphoria. You've got enough of that going on.
1: I do.
0: No, I mean, you are kratom.
1: I'm joyful.
0: Right.
1: Full of energy.
2: At high doses, sedation, pain relief, and a warm, opioid-like calm.
0: Wow. Just have to try to measure that. Maybe we can do some trial and error here. You want to test it on me?
1: Yeah, for sure.
0: We'll see what but it depends on your own metabolism and your own physiology. You know, a high dose for me could be a low dose for you. That's right. You just keep you on it. It's all right. This started.
1: Well, you talked about an app now. You've been teasing me all morning.
0: This started because she got 3 hours, right? You said? Maybe
1: well,
0: 3 hours
1: I was
0: sleep.
1: Up till.
0: Text me at 10:30. So
1: later than that.
0: Yeah. And we're just talking about, well, you can go one way. We just crash. We could just nap and just forget about the world and take something to enhance our ability to drift off. Or we can get a little bit of a buzz, a little stimulant going on, and then it went to the kratom. Looking at our options at the convenience store. Either Red Bull, 5-Hour Energy, Monster, or kratom.
1: Does that have, so none of those drinks have kratom in them?
0: I've never seen it.
1: Okay.
0: And I guess this comes in capsule form, tea.
1: That's why I was curious.
0: Well,
1: was it
0: liquid.
1: A drink, if it's in any of those energy drinks. Yeah. If it's,
0: could be.
1: If it's not regulated like that, why couldn't they put it into, meaning?
0: Again,
1: would they have to put it on the
0: label? Doesn't require FDA approval. They're looking at it. They don't like the way this compound is unpredictable, but they haven't taken action on it yet. Well, anyway, trying to be responsible here and look
1: at the
0: angles to this. We've heard from some folks who've tried it.
1: First time I saw it was with you.
0: Well, we've been talking about it for 2 or 3 years, right? There's there was a first place in Hollowell. Or somebody
1: there was a
0: mentioned
1: place,
0: that.
1: Like a head shop type place, right?
0: Yeah.
1: Selling it? But I had never seen it. I didn't realize it was right next to the 5-Hour Energies on the counter at the gas station.
0: But yeah, I'm going to recommend, because your body needs it, that you do take some time out for a 50-minute nap. That's the magic number.
1: 50?
0: 50.
1: Heck yeah.
0: 45, 50 minutes. So go see Jenny because her place is conducive to napping. And get in a snoozeroos. Maybe cuddle with Jenny. Can I come? Morning Mix. Jane Desiree.

0: 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Jay and Desiree. And I'm going to suggest that you have Falky with you because your dog helps you sleep, right? He helps you fall asleep. Or
1: he does like to sleep.
0: He likes to snuzzle. And
1: he's a sleeping dog.
0: Yeah. Snuzzy. That's what we call it.
1: Snuzzy?
0: Snuzzing. Snuggling. Snoozing. Snuzzing.
1: I get that. That's a nice mashup of a word.
0: So sweet, that critter. Your face looks like a treat to him.
1: Looks like a treat?
0: Yeah. According to this new study, they looked at dogs' brains. When they see a happy owner's face,
1: mm-hmm.
0: It activates the same area that's linked to treats.
1: I love that. I'm a treat.
0: Yes.
1: I do it all along.
0: Your face looks like a treat. They use the brain scans to discover that when they showed photos of unfamiliar people or people not making a smiley face, that no stimulation.
1: Okay.
0: That's you funny. Smiling? Treat.
1: I do feed
0: reward,
1: them a lot.
0: Reward. Mostly border collies in the study. So they have to get some more breeds in there to make sure it's across the board. But they suspect that it is. So for your Shih Tzu.
1: He's a luck dragon.
0: Treat. A luck dragon. That helps you sleep. Well, there you go. So you don't need kratom. You've got Falcon.
1: I don't need it.
0: Because, again, at high doses, it'll give you the opioid effects. But, and I guess that is why, because I'm ignorant about this stuff, people have successfully come off of opioids with kratom.
1: Really?
0: Yeah.
1: How many people?
0: I don't know, but
1: okay.
0: It's been said.
1: Like one person?
0: On Reddit, there's a handful of
1: people. Okay, yeah. I don't know.
0: No, I mean, it did come up in the knowledge panel there that in some cases it has helped people come off of opioids. So if there's some good that comes from it, I should acknowledge that as well. But it's a little scary. So we'll be avoiding that for now.
1: I'm okay with it just being bad.
0: Yeah, makes it easier. Are we going with what you couldn't tolerate when you were pregnant, or if dinner was a bowl of cereal, what would you have? Because the post of the night with the most comments is, of course, cereal. But
1: a lot
0: of feedback on the foods you couldn't tolerate when you were pregnant.
1: Well, what gets your juices flowing, Hanson?
0: Oh, cereal. we haven't talked cereal in a long
1: time. That's really what it's
0: we
1: about.
0: We talked pregnancy cravings yesterday morning. Okay. All you got for dinner is a bowl of cereal. What's the most satisfying? What bowl of cereal can substitute for a full
1: course dinner? I can tell you what it isn't. Grape nuts.
0: Grape nuts will not get it done.
1: Definitely not winning.
0: Or product 19.
1: Oh, I like product. I love product
0: for dinner?
1: 19. Oh, heck yeah.
0: That's satisfying? Okay.
1: I love it.
0: All right, Rice Krispies.
1: They don't even make it anymore, I don't think.
0: Rice Krispies and Special K. Weak.
1: Love those too.
0: 62.1079.
1: But grape nuts is definitely not on the list. It smells like cardboard.
0: I'm not going to reject grape nuts because
1: it's
0: not sweet as long as you put blueberries or something else in there.
1: No.
0: To bulk it up a little bit.
1: No.
0: It's a little heartier.
1: I don't want it.
0: Okay, I get it. I get it.
1: But do you? Because you're going to keep trying.
0: You haven't had
1: the
0: way I
1: did. See, that's you not getting it.
0: Yeah, that's the way
1: more
0: I make it.
1: Of you not getting it.
0: 62.1079. Because it has to be a little bulky. It has to
1: definitely
0: have some protein in it.
1: Definitely not going to be that.
0: All right. All you can have for dinner is a bowl of cereal. What cereal are you choosing? 62.1079 for the post of the night.

0: Good morning, 107.9 The Mix, Jay and Desiree. We've got somebody in the line here. We're going to ask you to hold on.
1: Yeah,
0: if you can hear us, hang on just a moment.
1: Please don't hang up.
0: Yeah, because she is an expert. She is in the recovery field, and she wants to talk to about Kratom coming up next, and then the post of the night coming up, too.
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11: I'm CBS 13 meteorologist Emily Santum. After some patchy fog to start off your Tuesday, we'll see sun to start, followed by partly sunny conditions by the afternoon. There's the chance for an afternoon shower or storm as highs run into the upper 70s with lower humidity. Winds will be at the south around 5 to 10 miles per hour. We'll clear out tonight as lows drop down to the 50s. More sunshine's on tap for Wednesday.
0: Just on a whim, we started talking about this Kratom stuff because Desiree only got a few hours sleep and she rolled up in the car. Oh, I'm so tired. I'm like, maybe you need some Kratom.
1: No,
0: I mean, it didn't jump to that, but we started talking about options, 5-Hour Energy, Red Bull, and it's like all in the same shelf space there. And we've got somebody who's going to talk to us a little bit about Kratom. And we're going to get back to the post of the night as well next on 107.9 The Mix. Good morning.

0: Back to the post of the night, just a moment. We had to shift back because the Kratom thing
1: really touched somebody.
0: Yeah, and took on another dimension here. So we're going to get back to that. But we also want to know if cereal was all you had to choose for dinner. Which one are you going with? What's going to be your satisfying choice? 622-1079 for the post of the night. We'll get back to both of those things in just a moment here. We do need to get the update from CBS 13 on The Morning Mix.
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4: I'm Jeff Peterson, CBS 13 News. Vice President J.D. Vance paid another visit to Maine to stump for Republican candidates seeking state and federal offices. In his second visit in 3 months, he again brought up what he calls rampant health care fraud in the state of Maine. He said, quote, we're going to do everything we can to put you in prison and send a message to the other fraudsters. The gig is up. Commit fraud against America and you go to jail. Vice President spoke at Computech and Brewer, which, among other things, creates precision products and the manufacturing of U.S. defense technology. Small Business Administration says Computech is the fastest growing manufacturer in Maine. State Fire Marshal's office is investigating what caused a fire that badly damaged a Pittsfield home. Fire broke out early Sunday morning on Hussey Road after a neighbor spotted heavy black smoke. No one was home and no one was hurt. Home was being renovated and sustained extensive damage, but firefighters kept the flames from spreading to a nearby barn and other property. Investigators say the fire started inside the home, but they're still working to determine the cause. Bangor police were called to a rollover crash on Outer Hammond Street during Monday morning's busy commute. Authorities say they got multiple calls after an SUV left the roadway and landed on its roof between B&L Auto and Jamar Construction Products. Police said the driver was the only person in the vehicle at the time, and they were taken to the hospital. No word on the condition tonight. Now let's get a look at the forecast of meteorologist Emily Sandham.
5: After some patchy fog to start off your Tuesday, we'll see sun shortly after, followed by partly sunny conditions by the afternoon. There's a chance for an afternoon passing shower or storm, mostly across the interior. High temperatures for the day will run into the upper 70s with lower humidity. We'll clear out tonight as lows drop down to the 50s. More sunshine's on tap on Wednesday with high temperatures running into the upper 70s and low 80s.
0: On the Morning Mix, we're talking cereal and opioid substitutes. Let's go to the phone here.
1: It is quite a mashup.
0: It was kind of unexpected this morning. Again, Desiree didn't get much sleep last night and just always trying to offer solutions. Maybe mine wasn't a great one here.
1: But we'll find out.
0: Let's go to the phone.
6: Good morning. First I'll touch on the question that you asked, which is Apple Jacks for sure.
0: Oh.
1: I don't think I've had Apple Jacks since I was in fourth grade.
0: Yeah, childhood for me too.
6: Yes. Yeah, but I really called, and I never called. This is the first time I've ever called a radio station in my entire life.
0: Well, we're privileged.
6: I'm an alcohol counselor, and I just moved here from Southern California to Maine, and I work in behavioral health, and Kratom by far is the worst possible thing that there could be out there right now.
1: Yeah, I said I'm okay with it just being bad.
6: And I'm really, really worried for people who might think that from Southern California to Maine, and I work in behavioral health, and Kratom by far is the worst possible thing that there could be out there
1: right now.
6: I'm really, really worried for people who might think that is the worst possible thing that there could be out there
1: right now.
6: I'm really, really worried for people who might think that. Yeah, but I really called, and I never called. This is the first time I've ever called a radio station in my entire life.
0: Well, we're privileged.
6: I'm an alcohol counselor, and I just moved here from Southern California to Maine, and I work in behavioral health, and Kratom by far is the worst possible thing that there could be out there right now. I'm really, really worried for people who might think that Kratom by far is the worst possible thing that there could be out there right now. I'm really, really worried for people who might think that. Yeah, but I really called, and I never called. This is the first time I've ever called a radio station in my entire life.
0: Well, we're privileged.
6: I'm an alcohol counselor, and I just moved here from Southern California to Maine, and I work in behavioral health, and Kratom by far is the worst possible thing that there could be out there right now. I'm really, really worried for people who might think that. Yeah, but I really called, and I never called. This is the first time I've ever called a radio station in my entire life.
0: Well, we're privileged.
6: I'm an alcohol counselor, and I just moved here from Southern California to Maine, and I work in behavioral health, and Kratom by far.

0: far is the worst possible thing that there could be out there.
1: Yeah,
0: right now
1: I said I'm okay with it just
0: nation.
1: Being bad.
0: And I'm really, really worried for people who might think that to Maine. And I work in behavioral health, and kratom by far is the worst possible thing that there could be out there.
1: Yeah,
0: right now
1: I said I'm okay with it just
0: nation.
1: Being bad.
0: And I'm really, really worried for people who might think that. Yeah. You know, if
1: right.
0: you're on pain pills, then you get, I see that a lot too in my field, is people take kratom instead of pain pills, you know, because doctors are not prescribing them now. It's extremely hard. I feel so bad for people who need pain management, especially. Oh,
2: there's so many people.
0: Since I've moved out here, trying to connect people to doctors is so hard. Where
1: it's impossible.
0: Where I came from, there's a doctor on every corner.
1: Right.
0: You
1: yeah.
0: know, like it's just not out here. And so for people who genuinely have pain, they may think that this is the answer, because it does. It blocks those
1: receptors, those
0: neurons in your brain. It's a blocker, you know,
1: right.
0: So it blocks the pain, and they think, oh, this is helping, this is great, but I don't think that they realize all the side effects that come from it, and that it is addictive and habit forming.
2: This is such important information. It's not exactly where I expected we'd be going, but I'm so grateful
1: that you called
2: with your expertise here on this, because there are only a handful of pain management clinics in the area, as you already pointed out.
1: They just keep closing.
0: The waiting lists are about 18 months. I know, because I'm a case manager, and I try to connect people to these resources, and it's extremely frustrating not being able to get people the help that they genuinely need. And when they do ask their primary care doctor, they're looked at as an addict, and
3: yeah,
0: they don't
1: right.
0: have
3: that's how they treat
0: issues,
3: them,
0: you know. So it kind of leaves people with, what's my next resort? I don't have any quality of life in pain, so what options do I have? And I could easily see people falling into that path, because they're not getting the help that they need. It's really sad.
2: Yeah. So glad you touched on this. Again, honored and privileged that you chose to talk with us for the first time you ever called a radio show, that you decided to make this the opportunity. So really grateful for that. Really appreciate that you called this morning.
0: You guys have a good morning.
2: Take care.
1: Thank you so much.
2: Wow, that was unexpected.
1: So great.
2: And I feel like we did something responsible there, because we don't talk about it. It's dark. You know, people's pain management, that is a huge part of the medical field that I don't think gets enough attention. 18-month waiting list. I've known so many people with back issues that have become addicted to pharmaceuticals and the opioids, and we have the crisis here. We're just talking the other day about the hundreds of millions of dollars the state got, and there's that program up
1: high
2: in
1: school.
2: Fort Kent, a high school up there, right? A recovery high school. I mean, it doesn't get nearly the airtime it should. And there are people among us who are suffering with chronic pain, and they don't know if they're going to get their scripts filled. They don't know if they're going to be treated like they're addicts, and they have legitimate
1: right.
2: need for it.
1: Like she said, their quality of life is awful. I mean, this is because they're living with this pain and just trying to find some way to have some relief.
2: Yeah. And so, like, okay, if I can't get in, if I can't get my script approved or whatever, where am I going to turn? And Kratom apparently has been, from reading online, an option for some people for, you know, dulling that pain. But it's unpredictable in how it works, as we were watching some videos there. And she says it's about the worst thing you can get your hands on without a prescription. So thanks to Ashley for...
1: thank you so much.
2: Yeah. Morning Mix. We're going to get back to the simple stuff here. The post of the day. Hundreds of comments on the cereal that you would eat for dinner. That's all you had.

0: 107.9 The Mix, Jay and Desiree. Well, talking with folks now who are suffering chronic pain, somebody who had a bunch of neck surgeries. I mean, we've got folks that are really living what this woman described. She comes from Southern California, the woman who just talked with us. She says she is really not believing her own eyes at what she sees here in Maine. And again, the long wait to get into pain management, the wait to see doctors. There are options on every corner in Southern California. Of course, with that, you get probably a little lower quality standard, if you've got that many people practicing. Well, you've seen the documentaries. The pieces they have done about the opioid crisis in some of these clinics that are just there to cash in. So I feel like we've got a better quality of care here. We got a huge caring staff with Maine General and some of the other practitioners we work with, but just not enough. Not enough folks, especially with the closure of Inland Hospital and these other clinics and stuff. So this woman has a fresh perspective on it. It was really fascinating to talk with her, and we're hearing from some other folks on that. But we also want to talk with you about Desiree's Post of the Night. And it's not something I've done in a long time. But there is a huge bowl I have identified when I do have cereal for dinner.
1: It's your cereal bowl. I have a designated bowl in my house, too. It's the bowl I eat cereal out of.
0: If I'm having cereal for dinner, I have the big bowl to go to.
1: Mine is intended for ramen or some sort of noodles. It's a noodle bowl. It's because it's got nice high
0: fun.
1: Size.
0: Yeah.
1: It's perfectly round. It's got, and it doesn't really have a bottom. You almost have to hold it in your hand. If it was hot, it would be uncomfortable. But God, for cereal, I kind of rest it on my chest.
0: All right. So grape nuts were out for you. And the cereal of choice was for your dinner?
1: I'd probably go Special K.
0: Special K. 62-1079.
1: I do love it.
0: Let's get yours as you get back to the Post of the Night here. And the not-so-impossible question, just a few minutes, but we give you Pitbull, right? Gift cards for back-to-school shopping and more. Morning Mix.

0: 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Let's get a call here on the post of the night.
1: Okay, so if we're talking cereal staying you through the night, you got to go oatmeal.
0: Got to go with oatmeal. Is oatmeal cereal?
2: I would consider that, yes.
1: But if you're talking that you want to just have something that, you know, like a comfort cereal, for me it's Golden Grahams.
0: Golden Grahams. My dad was a big fan.
2: A lot of my friends like those. That and Cinnamon Toast Crunch.
0: Yeah. They're nice.
1: You better backup would be honeycombs.
0: Not a honeycomb. No.
2: It's the texture I don't like.
0: What it does to your soft palate? Does it rip the roof of your mouth apart?
2: That I could never eat Captain Crunch, but Golden Grahams is, you've got me. I don't remember ever eating them. I think I'd like to try them.
0: All right.
1: Yeah, Captain Crunch is like a stoner's worst nightmare.
0: Right.
2: Yeah, that's bad.
1: Get the roof of your mouth apart.
0: Yeah. Thanks a lot, man.
1: Yeah, have a great morning.
0: Have you ever changed the recipe on that? I mean, since we were kids, we were complaining about what Captain Crunch does to your mouth. The Morning Mix, Jay and Desiree, coming back with more of your suggestions. Here, let's quick check on the text line. Wheaties, Frosted Flakes, Corn Flakes with fresh blueberries. They like the Cheerios with bananas. I guess we didn't say you couldn't throw fruit in it, right?
2: I do love a nice ripe banana cut up into a nice bland bowl of cereal. Like, it couldn't be on a sweet cereal, so Cheerios would be a good option. I also like Lucky Charms, but not the marshmallows. I like the Oaty things, whatever those things are.
0: You were describing the O's with the clusters in the middle, right?
2: That's what they're called, O's. Quaker O's, I think.
0: The O's. Now, speaking of clusters, there's the Honey Bunches of Oats. And I like the nutty cereals with the almonds. And that's satisfying. Yeah, I probably would go with one of those.
2: When I first started Weight Watchers years and years ago, there was one that was called, like, Just Right or Just, or something like that. And it had... they had pieces of fruit like dates and raisins and things.
0: That sounds familiar.
2: Or just,
0: was it R-I-T-E?
2: For you, or just something like that.
0: Something chicky.
2: Yeah.
0: Something for the Weight Watchers girls.
2: And you could have
0: girls.
2: Like a half a cup of cereal was, you know, your, which is.
0: You are the expert in this field.
2: Not satisfying.
0: You have explored every possible.
2: Fruit and fiber.
0: Diet option. Fruit and fiber. I remember the commercials for it. I don't know if I've ever eaten it. You know what's satisfying? Simply Honey Nut Cheerios. A little sweetness to them, but they still say it's heart healthy. So, what?
2: Cracklin' Oat Brand.
0: Maybe some childish. Lucky Charm, Cinnamon Toast Crunch on the text line. A lot of people like the grape nuts. A little bit of honey.
2: Nasty. No way. They smell like, I don't know, dirt.
0: Yeah. Tastes like cardboard, smell like dirt.
2: Yeah. They just
0: grape nuts
2: not
0: warmed. Good. Grape nuts, they got some fans.
2: No, there are fans. Yeah. During COVID, the grape nut factory closed for a long time. And so people that ate them were wicked upset. A lot of people, that's their routine. They eat grape, older people, I'm going to say it, because it's an older person. But grape nut pudding sort of went out of fashion. It was a lot of old diners and stuff would serve or make grape nut pudding.
0: I do remember seeing that.
2: But they had to stop because they couldn't get the
0: their
2: grape
0: hands on
2: nuts.
0: The grape nuts.
2: They're back. So,
0: thanks for that. Appreciate the update on grape nuts.
2: You know,
0: somebody who doesn't
2: eat them. You don't
0: sound
2: like you're very grateful or thankful. Maybe I will take a nap. You clearly don't need me here. No, you know
0: I am sincere.
2: I'm done with you.
0: I appreciate the update on grape nuts. I mean, I presume
2: Kratom.
0: I'm sure,
2: to you,
0: right? I'm sure they ramped up manufacturing.
2: Where my mind is, all
0: right? And they're back in stock, grape nuts. 62-1079. But by far, the sweet cereals win. I thought when you asked this question, all you have for dinner is a choice of cereal. What's it going to be? And people want the treats, they want the dessert. I'm really kind of surprised that it's Cocoa Puffs and Cookie Crisp.
2: Well, my
0: not
2: guess
0: the responsible
2: is
0: choices.
2: That a lot of people, maybe not a lot, maybe half people, don't eat cereal anymore. Now that they're adults, they don't eat it. If they don't have kids in their house or whatever, they don't buy that
0: sugary
2: stuff.
0: So they're kind of cheating. It's a treat.
2: So it would be a real treat to have a bowl of something really fruity or really, chocolatey or something that changes the color of your milk.
0: Yeah. 62-107-9, I'd like to answer that, and we're coming back with the not-so-impossible question next Morning Mix.
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0: Morning, Mix. Her hands were very soft. You know, like old people, they have really soft, tender hands. Susan Collins, I was telling Desiree when I saw
2: maybe
0: her.
2: Maybe she soaks them in the palm Saturday. Olive, like me.
0: I don't know. I don't know if she has a routine or just natural, but, you know, I don't know if this is a consideration when you're voting for a candidate, but she has wicked soft hands. And she has had 10,000 votes without a single fart.
2: Well, I think that it's only fair that you touch Troy Jackson's hand.
0: And, right. All right, Troy, you have to come down here.
2: Yeah, we have to. You're both invited.
0: You should have logger hands, right? You should have rugged hands.
2: If you're encouraging.
0: I'm not saying it's a trait that we want to base our vote on. I'm just saying I walked away from that encounter saying, my,
2: well, I think
0: has
2: it did
0: hands.
2: Sway you. I think it was an unfair advantage. So right. It's,
0: oh, no, we definitely invite both candidates
2: you
0: here.
2: Definitely need to touch Troy Jackson's hands. I'm sure many people have.
0: They have, yes. They have experience with his hands. Okay, not so impossible question. Right after Taylor Swift, Morning Mix.

0: seems fine. Ugh, there are too many raisins already. Morning. On the cereal topic here. Post of the nut.
1: I knew it.
0: Post cereal. Post Raisin Bran. Raisin Bran with extra bananas. That was something that never needed to be invented. It just, and these less raisins. They're just an intrusion.
2: No.
0: They're an intrusion on the experience.
2: What a treat when you get nice hard little raisin.
0: Do you hear what you're saying? Hard little raisin? You don't like grape nuts. How could you like Raisin Bran?
2: Oh,
0: that's another old people.
2: Oh, my God. Double raisin. Raisin Bran. I can't. When I go to hotels and they have the cereal pulley things, and
0: yes,
2: they have
0: the tower
2: raisin
0: dispenser,
2: Bran, I cannot resist. I'm like, you know what? Forget that make your own waffle drippy mess over there. I'm going for the. And
0: it is a fun vacation.
2: If it's a
0: thing.
2: Fresh pour and I shake it a little, I can get the raisins to fall to the bottom so I know my pull. And I always do a double pull because
0: that's
2: one
0: dirty.
2: Is never enough.
0: That is
2: double,
0: dirty.
2: Double pull at the hotel.
0: If I were the property manager, that I'd be tossing your ass.
2: Well, I always make friends with the people that are restocking.
0: I see.
2: I'd be like, I know you have a regular strawberry yogurt back there. I don't like the strawberry banana mix.
0: Just like with the produce guy and the meat man. I know you have some fresher cuts of meat back there. I know you got some big cantaloupes back there.
2: I know you have some pecania in the back. Mm-hmm.
0: Bananas and Cheerios seem to win the morning here. A lot of people do love bananas.
2: Such a good
0: I love
2: combo.
0: Bananas sliced up in a bowl of Cheerios. I have to say, if I was going to go for cereal for dinner, I would not be able to pass up a bowl of extra
2: raisin bran, baby.
0: Grape nut ice cream. We serve it at Fast Eddie's. A lot of people like it, not just the old people.
2: No, it's true. It blows my mind. Because if you go, we have, or there's grape nut, they're like, oh, grape nut. I haven't had that in a while. We were at a campground one year, and they sold out. It was like one of those weekends that is just so hot, and everybody's getting ice cream. They ran out of every flavor.
0: Except
2: grape nut. So if you wanted ice cream, you were forced to either leave the campground or have the grape nut.
0: Or suffer through the grape
2: nut. And I saw so many parents just trying to talk their kids into it because their kids were whiny and wanted ice cream, you know, and they were like, just try it. You'll probably like it, you know, and the kids were so mad.
0: Life cereal in OJ, raisin in OJ. I just never understood that, but people do it. More Raisin Bran, Frosted Mini Wheats, Rice Chex, Cinnamon Wheat Squares, granola. I don't have kids, but I do have lots of cereal in my house. It is usually Honey Bunches of Oats.
2: Oh, yeah.
0: Pointed out that that'd be a nice dinner. And classic Honey Nut Cheerios.
2: Nobody said Kix. Kid tested, mother
0: approved.
2: No. And maybe it isn't.
0: No Kix.
2: None of those.
3: Time for the not-so-impossible question.
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2: neither
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2: kid
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0: Well, we got to talk about moms here in the not-so-impossible question. 622-1079.
2: Wait, can I pause? Just, were there no fruit cereals in that whole list? Not Trix,
0: the
2: not
0: most recent
2: fruit
0: one.
2: Loops, there were none, right?
0: Maybe if I go back, but no. The last batch.
2: Look out, man.
0: Moms, 56% of moms say they've warned their children not to do this. 622-1079. Over half of moms have warned their kids not to do what? That's the not-so-impossible question. That could get you the pit bull tickets. Or if you'd like to get a little help back to school shopping, TJ Maxx or Walmart gift card, $50 gift card, $50 Palace Playland, 622-1079 on the morning mix for the not-so-impossible question. 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
5: Probation search in Herman turned up drugs, a gun, and thousands in cash. Penobscot County Sheriff's Office says deputies found two locked safes while searching an RV Friday night. After getting a warrant to look inside, they found about 150 grams combined by fentanyl, cocaine, meth, and MDMA, along with a handgun and $3,500 believed to be drug money. 37-year-old Christina Andrews was arrested on drug and firearm charges. Deputies say more arrests are expected. U.S. is preparing to revoke up to 200,000 business and tourism visas for asylum seekers in the U.S. That's according to a report from the Associated Press, which says the State Department is expected to announce the revocation of B-1 and B-2 visas in the coming weeks. The report says it will target visas issued between 2016 and 2026. State Department declined to comment on the number of visas being targeted. With summer winding down, the school year is just around the corner, which was on display at two Maine colleges yesterday. Around 2,000 first-year students moved into the University of Maine Orono campus on Monday. Meanwhile, in Waterville, returning upperclassmen moved into Residence Hall on Mayflower Hill. Classes for Colby start Wednesday, September 9th. Classes for UMaine begin on Monday, August 31st. Now let's get a look at the forecast with meteorologist Emily Sanum.
6: After some patchy fog to start off your Tuesday, we'll see sun shortly after, followed by partly sunny conditions by the afternoon. There's a chance for an afternoon passing shower or storm, mostly across the interior. High temperatures for the day will run into the upper 70s with lower humidity. We'll clear out tonight as lows drop down to the 50s. More sunshine's on tap on Wednesday with high temperatures running into the upper 70s and low 80s.
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0: 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And Jay and Desiree on the not-so-impossible question, so we can give you some gift cards, Pitbull tickets, 622-1079. 54% of moms have warned their kids not to do this. Good morning.
1: Hello. I am going to say that parents or mothers warn their kids to not cross their eyes.
0: Be careful in crossing the street. But yes, not cross their eyes is good too. I think that's more. Thank you very much. Try it again. Well, let's try here. Good morning.
2: Good morning.
3: What's your guess?
2: Is it keep secrets?
0: Don't keep secrets.
4: Oh.
0: Especially with people who tell you, now this is just between us.
3: Yeah.
0: Terrible. Mm-hmm. That's a good warning. It is not 54%, but great answer. Thanks so much.
2: Thank you.
0: Now, you don't need to tell anyone else about this. This is a good opportunity for
3: Sounds
0: moms.
3: Like you. Talk to me.
0: That's so awful. I've never uttered those words in my life.
3: With your eyebrows going. Whatever that's called, up and down and up and down.
0: This is just between us.
3: I can't do it. I could never do that. The quick eyebrows.
0: I can't do it either.
3: Yes, really? This is just between us.
0: It sounds so damn pervy. Withdraw that from the record, please. 622-1079, the lies you spread. Good morning.
2: Good morning.
3: What'd you guess?
2: I'm going to say they tell their children not to stare.
0: Not to stare. Don't stare. It's an excellent answer.
3: That is good.
0: And on there, but not it. Thank you for that classic answer. Don't stare. Don't sit too close to the TV. Don't cross your eyes. They'll stay that way. 622-1079.
3: Too close to the TV came in on the text
0: line. All right. Text us. 622-1079. Call us to win.
3: Don't stop believing.
0: Don't. I agree. I'll continue to believe in you, even though you spread prevarications
3: Please.
0: About me.
3: You should see him with his eyebrows going.
0: My eyebrows.
3: I can't do it. Not fast like you do.
0: Coming back after Olivia Dean on the Morning Mix.

0: So many cliches. Don't take any wooden nickels. Are you familiar with that one?
1: No. What's a wooden nickel? It's not real, right?
0: Yeah, I have no idea where that came from, why it popped into my head, but we're talking about the kind of the old-timey advice for kids, and this is what moms, currently 54% of moms, warn their kids not to do. 622-1079.
2: Hi, is the answer, don't point your finger at someone else.
0: Don't point. Don't stare, point. I mean, there's a lot of good advice there, but it is not point. Thank you very much.
2: Yes.
0: Take care. Bye-bye. Mix, good morning.
3: Good morning.
0: What are you thinking?
3: How about cry?
0: Don't cry is probably something my dad has told me many times. I don't remember my mom telling me.
3: No, that isn't that thing.
0: Yeah, it's a...
1: Don't let him see you cry.
0: Yes, that's right. Or sweat. Mm. Never let him see you sweat. Thank you very much. Not it. Don't cry out loud.
1: Just keep it inside.
0: Learn how to hide your feelings. Oh, my God. That's such a sad song. It's a dark one. Don't cry out loud. It's a lot of advice in song. The first answer we got, don't talk to strangers. You know that
1: don't
0: one?
1: Don't talk to strangers.
0: Baby, don't you talk.
1: There's a lot of don'ts.
0: Yeah.
1: Yeah.
0: A lot of restrictions in
1: music. I don't like that.
0: Don't cry from Asia. I would prefer it if you gone with that one.
1: What is it?
0: Don't cry now that I've found you. Don't cry. Take a look around you. Not their biggest hit, but certainly certainly a hit from the 80s that has played on the 80s at 8. Perhaps we can get some of these warning songs in during the 80s. On the morning mix, looking
1: don't
0: for what...
1: Don't speak!
0: Yes! Don't ask me why. Remember that one from
1: don't
0: Billy Joel?
1: Don't you forget about me.
0: Don't stop believing.
1: Don't worry, be happy now.
0: Fleetwood Mac. Don't stop. Oh, there's so many.
1: There's so many.
0: 62.
1: Don't do me like that.
0: 622-1079. Your favorite
1: don't wiggle
0: warning
1: your
0: songs. 54% of moms warn their kids not to do this. 622-1079 to win. Morning Mix.

0: 1079 The Mix, and going to you at 622-1079. We want to give you some tickets to Pitbull or gift card to help you with some back-to-school supplies. $50 gift card. Also, Palace Playland. Got that option, too. 622-1079. What do you think these moms, 54% of moms, have warned their kids not to do what? Good morning.
1: Good morning. How are you?
0: Great. How are you?
1: I'm doing okay.
0: What do you have for us?
1: What about don't bring your cell phone or device to the table?
0: Oh, good rule. But it is not to do with a device. Thanks very much. Try it again. And as soon as she said, I thought of another one. Don't bring me down. Ooh. Don't bring me
2: down. Don't stand so.
0: Don't stand so close to me.
2: Don't fear the reaper.
0: Mm-hmm. How about a country song? Don't take the girl. Tim McGraw.
2: Oh, Tommy's daddy was taking him fishing.
0: When he was 8 years old. This is brutal. We're so sorry. Back to the contest in just a moment here as she continues to dig for don't songs.
2: We could do this came from the text line.
0: We could do a full hour in the 80s at 8 on don't songs. So many 80s don't songs, yes.
2: Don't let your babies grow up to be cowboys.
0: Oh,
2: that's
0: man.
2: A good one.
0: Yeah, you don't have to be a star, baby. Don't be cruel. Ooh, that's true.
2: Don't you wish your girlfriend was hot like me?
0: It goes on and on. Oh, this is the one I did off the air that I do want to play during the 80s at 8. Don't close your eyes.
2: You're going to play it anyway. That one's coming.
0: Don't close your eyes.
2: Yeah. That's good.
0: Don't let the sun go down on me. Don't you
2: forget about me.
0: Mm-hmm.
2: Down.
0: Don't it make my brown eyes blue.
2: Don't it make my brown.
0: See, I just want to hear you sing.
2: I love that one.
0: That's a good one. And, oh, don't go breaking my heart.
2: Oh, now that's, you know, that's my favorite.
0: That's a soft spot.
2: Yeah.
0: All right. Back in a moment here, we will get the answer with a clue if needed. Right after a quick break here on 54% of moms have warned their kids not to do what?
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0: thinking of all the things my parents told me not to do in the most threatening way. Don't you smirk. I was a smirker. It gets so
1: bad. You still are. And an eyebrow razor. I don't know what you call that. What's that called when you do that thing? What's this motion called?
0: Don't make me turn this car around. I heard that many times. And they generally did not turn the car around. I can only remember a couple of times.
1: You can remember a couple
0: of times? I can remember twice, I think, where they turned the car around. One time was we were going to the movies, and we were being bad. Maybe the other time was going to a mall or something. Nope, I'm going back home. Oh, and then he was told me my dad was going to take me to the reform school. He started driving in that direction. We passed it and then stopped at KFC.
1: I had a friend whose dad.
0: Yes.
1: This happened to her. They would be driving going to Disney World. They would get in the car to drive, but they would be bad and they would turn around. And I was like, you were.
0: They weren't really
1: they
0: going
1: weren't
0: to Disney.
1: Actually going to Disney World.
0: They never booked
1: he got
0: the trip.
1: You to fight, so you, it would be your fault that you didn't go to Disney World.
0: And you had to carry that guilt your entire adult life.
1: That is awful. That is just.
0: It's ingenious, actually.
1: She told this story, and I was like, you've got
0: these kids,
1: kidding.
0: They go to school every day saying, we're going to Disney World.
1: We're almost there. We were almost there. You kids had to ruin the whole thing.
0: Brilliant. We salute those parents.
1: It's like the ones that record the fireworks from last year. I mean, the dropping the ball.
0: Dropping the ball, right. Let's check with you at 622-1079 on this question. 54% of moms have warned their kids not to do what? Good morning.
2: Good morning. How are you guys?
0: Great. What do you think?
2: I had an awesome one, but you guys threw me off with your singing.
0: I know.
1: I'm sorry. That's
2: it's okay. So I came up with another one. Okay. Don't eat yellow snow.
1: Yes. No! Never. Never. I never even get yellow snow cones. Like, that's how anti-yellow snow I am.
0: So forget
1: pineapple or mango or lemon. They are out there.
0: I can look the other way in. And the potential for urine in my snow cone. I'll roll the dice.
1: Even some light shades of green I'm off on. But I go pink and purple. Those are safe.
0: Thanks very much. If you think of your other one, call us back. Mix, good morning.
3: Because it's over half of parents.
0: Yes, over half. So what do you think?
3: I'm sorry.
0: No, you're all right.
3: Roll your eyes.
0: Don't roll your eyes. Don't cross your eyes. We got a lot.
3: Face will get stuck like that.
0: Yes.
1: Right. Somebody slaps you on the back while you're doing it.
0: Right.
1: Like that movie, One Crazy Summer.
3: Oh. Yes.
0: Thanks very much, Trey.
1: Don't touch other people's dogs or pets.
0: I do remember being warned about that. That they'll turn on you. You never know when you're going to approach a dog with bad temperament, like Desiree.
1: Don't scrape your fork with your teeth.
0: Ew.
1: Don't swallow chewing gum. It'll stay in your belly for 7 years. Don't vape. Don't be the first one to hit. Don't hit someone first. And don't talk with your mouth full.
0: And now you got me thinking, don't swallow watermelon seeds. They'll grow inside you.
1: this one.
0: Hold on a second here. Yes. Don't pick your nose. Don't bite your nails. Oh, baby. Those are big. I think that's probably more than half. Let's get a quick update here. We're coming back to you with a clue.
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6: I'm Jeff Peterson, CBS 13 News. Vice President J.D. Vance paid another visit to Maine to stump for Republican candidates seeking state and federal offices. In his second visit in 3 months, he again

0: and brought up what he calls rampant healthcare fraud in the state of Maine. He said, quote, we're going to do everything we can to put you in prison and send a message to the other fraudsters. The gig is up. Commit fraud against America and you go to jail. Vice President spoke at Computech and Brewer, which, among other things, creates precision products and the manufacturing of U.S. defense technology. Small Business Administration says Computech is the fastest growing manufacturer in Maine. State Fire Marshal's office is investigating what caused a fire that badly damaged a Pittsfield home. Fire broke out early Sunday morning on Hussey Road after a neighbor spotted heavy black smoke. No one was home and no one was hurt. Home was being renovated and sustained extensive damage, but firefighters kept the flames from spreading to a nearby barn and other property. Investigators say the fire started inside the home, but they're still working to determine the cause. Bangor police were called to a rollover crash on Outer Hammond Street during Monday morning's busy commute. Authorities say they got multiple calls after an SUV left the roadway and landed on its roof between B&L Auto and Jamar Construction Products. Police said the driver was the only person in the vehicle at the time, and they were taken to the hospital. No word on the condition tonight. Now let's get a look at the forecast with meteorologist Emily Sanum.
1: After some patchy fog to start off your Tuesday, we'll see sun shortly after, followed by partly sunny conditions by the afternoon. There's a chance for an afternoon passing shower or storm, mostly across the interior. High temperatures for the day will run into the upper 70s with lower humidity. We'll clear out tonight as lows drop down to the 50s. More sunshine's on tap on Wednesday with high temperatures running into the upper 70s and low 80s.
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3: Or hairbrushes.
2: The spread of lice. Okay.
3: Hair ties or anything like that.
2: Thanks for that reminder. Wasn't the answer, but it's something moms should be warning about, right? Mix, good morning.
4: Good morning. Is the answer volunteer the mother to bake something for school?
2: Don't tell the class I'm going to make brownies.
3: As we get back to school, another good message.
2: Fantastic.
3: I don't wait till the night before to say I need 700 cupcakes tomorrow.
4: Exactly.
2: Nice. That's so good. It's not, though. Thanks very much.
3: It was like they were just giving you the challenge, you know? Can you do it? You know, now you know you have to because you're on the line.
2: That's it. You're not going to Disney.
3: For 25 minutes. We were almost there.
2: All right, we got to get our answer here. We're as close as we can get. Those were close answers. It does have to kind of do with going back to school. It's
3: not
2: a warning.
3: It's illegal to drive with the dome light on.
2: Don't drive with the dome light on.
3: Or with your feet hanging out of the window.
2: All right. Hang on for us 1 second.
3: What?
2: I want to make sure the clue is clear. It's a warning about personal space, about like sharing a comb, that kind of thing. Good morning.
5: Good morning.
2: What do you got?
5: Is it getting into somebody's face?
2: Don't get into somebody's face or space or their car.
3: Stay out of my bubble.
2: Thank you very much. Not it. Hello there.
5: Hi.
2: What is it?
5: I was going to say, don't talk back.
2: Don't talk back. Yeah. That's a great simple rule.
3: You're getting
2: it's
3: your mouth washed out with soap.
2: Got to be more than 54%. Thanks so much. Morning.
3: You're the one whose mom used the
5: liquid. Good morning.
3: Soap.
5: How are you?
2: Good.
3: You're you, like really open up.
2: What do you got for us?
5: I got don't sit on public toilet seats.
2: Oh, well, that was a warning.
3: Don't
2: public toilet seats.
3: Yeah, use your feet.
2: Hover. That was the rule we had.
5: Yeah.
2: Don't make contact.
5: Oh, okay, well, thank
2: it's
5: you
2: so
5: guys
2: good.
5: So much.
2: Thanks a lot.
3: If you drop your, there was a way you could, I'll have to do a video. It's too hard to explain.
2: Okay. Demonstration coming up.
3: But with clothes.
2: Good morning.
6: Good morning. Do you have an answer?
2: No.
3: Not the correct one.
6: Okay, how about don't share personal information household?
2: Good. Don't talk about our personal business, which is the warning from my mom. You have to go out and share our business. You have to broadcast our business, which is why I now broadcast their business. Thanks very much.
3: Now he does.
2: Oh, man.
3: All of your mother's business.
2: Not all of it.
3: It's okay.
2: All right.
3: It just makes her more human.
2: So
3: she's made all those...
2: Well, I think she accepts it now. Do you tell your kids not to?
3: No.
2: Really?
3: I think they just know it.
2: They just know not to do this?
3: Yeah.
2: All right. Well, kids of a certain age may not. It has to do with sharing. 622.
3: You do this.
2: 1079. What do I do?
3: What the answer is. But the parents tell kids
2: not. Well, maybe
3: not.
2: Only with you.
3: It's not only with me.
2: No. All right. Certainly not with other co-workers. I have select coworkers.
3: Like, oh, was I supposed to keep that between us? Eyebrow, eyebrow, eyebrow.
2: 62-107-9 to win the morning mix.

0: Morning Mix. Not so impossible question. Let's get the answer here so we can get on to giving you the opportunity to win big cash. So $3,780 we're up to? $3,780. We want to give you the gift card. Pitbull tickets, 622-1079. 54% of moms say they've warned their kids not to do what?
1: Good morning.
0: What do you think it is?
1: About not drinking off other people's water
0: there
1: bottles.
0: There you go.
2: Water
0: bottles or drink after other people. Well done, and you must be a mom.
1: I am.
0: Okay. What's a classic piece of advice from you?
1: Don't drink off other people's water bottles.
0: Okay, so you agree with that. Desiree hasn't warned her kids, but she says it's instinctive. They know.
1: Yeah,
0: not to share that.
1: Let's hope.
0: Not share and spit. Nice. Who's this?
1: This is Becky.
0: Becky, where are you from?
1: Waterville.
0: All right, Beck, you got your choice of Pitbull tickets or a gift card for a little shopping. Was it Walmart or TJ Maxx or $50 Palace Playland gift card, too?
1: Let's do the TJ Maxx.
0: Okay. Help with some back to school. Hang on. We're going to get some info.
1: Thank you.
0: Yeah, thank you. All right, Becky. And oh, we lost her.
2: Becky!
0: Come back.
2: Call us back.
0: Well, it's Becky. All right. Birthday's coming up in just a moment, and the chance at the big cash. $1,000 minute. Morning Mix. Yeah.

0: I'm CBS 13 meteorologist Emily Santum. After some patchy fog to start off your Tuesday, we'll see sun to start, followed by partly sunny conditions by the afternoon. There is the chance for an afternoon shower or storm as highs run into the upper 70s with lower humidity. Winds will be at the south around 5 to 10 miles per hour. We'll clear out tonight as lows drop down to the 50s. More sunshine's on tap for Wednesday.
1: No, it's premature. We have to do birthdays here. Then the official cue to call. Don't hit that button yet, because I got to hit this button here.
2: Happy birthday.
1: Usually
2: it's my button.
1: Yeah. Desiree has birthdays before we get to the $1,000 minute with that bonus jackpot over $3,700.
3: He knows who this lady is. China Ann McClain.
1: I just know the name.
3: Do you? Do you now? What do you know her from?
1: Well, I mean, is this a Disney channel actress? Or?
3: It is.
1: Oh, okay.
3: Wow, what's she on?
1: I don't remember. 36?
3: She is 28. Blake Lively.
1: Oh, goodness. 38?
3: 39. Kel Mitchell from Good Burger.
1: Oh, home of the Good Burger.
3: Or Kenan and Kel. Or
1: yes.
3: One of those shows.
1: 46?
3: 48. Alexander Skarsgård. True Blood. And he was naked on the cover with, what's her name there?
1: Really?
3: Yeah.
1: I can't even do it.
3: There's the eyebrow.
1: I can't do it.
3: The motion that Hanson does.
1: I don't do it.
3: He raises his eyebrows like three or four times up and down.
1: Train me how to do this thing.
3: It's called a waggle.
1: Because you don't have Botox, so I know you can do it.
3: I can't do it fast like you, though. You do. Like your name is like Charlie Chaplin. No, that's Mae West.
1: That's your aunt.
3: I did Mae West and Charlie
1: that's
3: Chaplin.
1: That's your aunt Evelyn.
3: Charlie Chaplin didn't speak, right? That was
1: yes,
3: the whole thing.
1: 52.
3: 50. Marvin Harrison. Colts.
1: Yeah, she's 55.
3: 54. Jody Messina.
1: She's over 60. 61?
3: 56. Rachel Ray. I know you like her.
1: She'll raise my eyebrows. Okay, 59.
3: If you do it just once, it's an eyebrow flash. 58. Wow, Billy Ray Cyrus.
1: Billy Ray, 64.
3: 65, Tim Burton.
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3: 77. Wow. Happy birthday to Lisa Dunn, Morgan Hines, Kristen Roderick, Rachel Lee, Sandra Cody, Erica Dosti, Bobby McGee, Deb Klain, and Frank Curtis. Happy birthday.
1: All right, now's the opportunity, 622-1079. Your official cue to call to answer 10 questions to win $3,780. 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

0: Okay, so the Morning Mix has somebody standing by to collect $3,780 if they answer 10 questions in 60 seconds. And Desiree, I'm going to turn to you for some special advice here, because this jackpot has been growing now for quite some time. It's a record jackpot, and we kind of underplay, I think. That could be life-changing for some people, right?
1: It would be.
0: Yeah.
1: I mean, yeah. It would
0: help
1: people.
0: You for fall, back to school.
1: Christmas. You know what I would probably do with it? Put it right towards oil. Boom. Take care of something.
0: Well, that's boring.
1: It might be boring, but it will take something off. And that's what I think most Mainers would say. Right now, going into the fall and winter, they're thinking money.
0: All right.
1: Taking something off their plate.
0: I should be thinking about that too, I suppose.
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0: Ed is right here, right now, ready to play for $3,780. Hello, Ed.
4: Hello.
1: Are you feeling super smart this morning?
4: Oh, I sure am.
1: I love that.
0: Oh, that's
1: I don't
0: a
1: think
0: positive.
1: You need any advice from me.
4: It's great to just talk to you two.
1: Oh, that's so nice.
0: That is kind.
1: The one thing I do want to remind you of, though, is we only take one answer per question. You can't change your answer. So if you say it, it's locked in. So be sure.
4: Okay.
1: But go fast.
0: All right.
1: Good luck.
0: Before I start the timer. Here's number one. If a hoodie is $50 and it's on sale for half off, how much is it?
4: $25.
0: Two, Grimace is a mascot for what fast food restaurant?
4: McDonald's.
0: Three, is your scapula above or below your waist?
4: Above.
0: Four, a semicolon consists of a dot and what?
4: Comma.
0: Five, what sign of the zodiac is represented by a lion?
4: Leo.
0: Six, in what country was Albert Einstein born?
4: Austria.
0: Seven, what's the name of the dinosaur on the Flintstones?
4: Dino.
0: Eight, what was the sun's first name in the TV series The Munsters?
4: Eddie.
0: Nine, Sky Harbor International Airport is located in what city?
4: Pass.
0: 10. What singer has the hits Espresso, Feather, and Taste?
4: Oh, my goodness.
0: You mean to sing a little bit?
1: Feels his favorite.
0: Taste me.
1: He's really
0: when he's
1: into
0: kissing
1: right
0: you.
4: Oh, my.
1: Yeah,
0: Sabrina.
1: And I mean, really
0: Carpenter.
1: Into her eyebrow, eyebrow.
0: Oh, come
1: eyebrow,
0: on. Knock
1: eyebrow
0: that
1: waggle.
0: Stuff off. All right. Well, you did excellent.
1: You did excellent.
0: Oh. It was just a couple miss there. We got a gift card for you, Ed. Eddie, you don't go by that, right?
4: You're ending.
0: Well, it was a pleasure. Thanks so much, man.
1: Hang on, Ed. Don't hang up.
4: Okay.
0: All right. That's how it works here with the $1,000 minute and the big bonus jackpot. It's ticking up a little bit for tomorrow morning around 7:30. We'll try to get to it a little closer to 7:30. Well, we had a big, not so impossible question this morning, and next we've got a big panic room to get your help on. Was it like a 5 or 6 year old and doesn't want to play football anymore? And mom's like, "You're playing football."
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12: Probation search in Herman turned up drugs, a gun, and thousands in cash. Penobscot County Sheriff's Office says deputies found two locked safes while searching an RV Friday night. After getting a warrant to look inside, they found about 150 grams combined by fentanyl, cocaine, meth, and MDMA, along with a handgun and $3,500 believed to be drug money. 37-year-old Christina Andrews was arrested on drug and firearm charges. Deputies say more arrests are expected. U.S. is preparing to revoke up to 200,000 business and tourism visas for asylum seekers in the U.S. That's according to a report from the Associated Press, which says the State Department is expected to announce the revocation of B-1 and B-2 visas in the coming weeks. The report says it will target visas issued between 2016 and 2026. State Department declined to comment on the number of visas being targeted. With summer winding down, the school year is just around the corner, which was on display at two Maine colleges yesterday. Around 2,000 first-year students moved into the University of Maine Orono campus on Monday. Meanwhile, in Waterville, returning upperclassmen moved into Residence Hall on Mayflower Hill. Classes for Colby start Wednesday, September 9th. Classes for UMaine begin on Monday, August 31st. Now let's get a look at the forecast with meteorologist Emily Santum.
13: After some patchy fog to start off your Tuesday, we'll see sun shortly after, followed by partly sunny conditions by the afternoon. There's a chance for an afternoon passing shower or storm, mostly across the interior. High temperatures for the day will run into the upper 70s with lower humidity. We'll clear out tonight as lows drop down to the 50s. More sunshine's on tap on Wednesday with high temperatures running into the upper 70s and low 80s.
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0: Get into the 80s at 8 here, and then in a few minutes, want your help. His family in the panic room. Dad says he could quit. Augusta, Waterville. Mom says, oh no, he's sticking with it. It's like a 6-year-old, and he doesn't want to play football this year. Went from flag football to tackle, and he doesn't like it. Give us a hand in the panic room coming up on the 80s at 8 in the Morning Mix.

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2: All right, let's go to the Panic Room with Desiree. What you got?
3: My son is playing his first year of tackle football. We brought him to his first practice where the kids were starting to learn how to safely tackle. My son took a charge and immediately started crying. He could not recover and spent the rest of the practice in the car refusing to get out. I truly don't think that this is going to be the right sport for him, but my wife insists he has to go back and give it another go. I think she's being a bully. What should we do?
2: A bully? That's a little harsh. I mean,
3: She
2: wants to give another chance. Another chance. What's wrong with encouraging him to go back in there? It's kind of a role reversal here. Typically, that's a come on. One more time. Just give another shot.
3: Come on, Tiger. Get back in there.
2: Rub some dirt on it. You know, that kind of thing. 62-1079. You agree with this, Dad? You think Mom's being a bully because she wants him to go back to practice and try it again? 62-1079. 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
3: Morning.

0: wouldn't say she's bullying him, but she's urging him strongly to stick with it. How are you going to know if you don't really like it if you don't give it another chance? You've been at one practice, so you got your bell rung. I don't even know how hard the hit was. I mean, you said it got charged at, but...
1: Well, yeah, that's what...
0: But it's by another five-year-old.
1: Based on the conversation, and the mom was like, you're not eating... If you don't tell me that you're going to go back tomorrow, then you get no pizza.
0: That's terrible. She is beginning to sound a little like, well, you get no pizza.
1: Yeah.
0: Sad. Okay.
1: They live in a community where football is...
0: Yeah, and she's starting them early.
1: Well, as most kids in that community definitely do. Yeah. I mean, it's got a huge program, a lot of support.
0: First year of tackle football. Little kid cried after getting hit, sat in the car, and dad's like, don't force him. He doesn't like it, doesn't like it. And I'm, you know, kind of saluting the dad here for listening to what the kid wants. And a lot of people are saying on the text line here that it's the kid's decision. You don't want to force something. It'll resent you. It'll resent the game. 622-1079. Should mom urge him to give it another chance in a different way? Do you have some advice? Do you have a 5 or 6 year old? And
1: I would like to know if it was his idea in the first place.
0: He was playing flag and loved
1: it. Okay, so he went from flag.
0: Yeah.
1: Okay.
0: Yeah. So it's all about this kid, you know, being shocked by the brutality of it all. And not realizing that it is kind of a harsh transition, yeah. But to just little kids collapsing. I mean, it's not like it's that physical, but I don't know. 622-107, I kind of see where the mom's coming from. She's just frustrated. She just wants him to try it again. What do you think? How would you approach it? 622-107-9, the text and voice line of the morning mix for the panic room. And we're in the 80s at 8. Good morning.
1: Morning.

0: Desiree on the text line. This is one of your guys, Wayne. Any chance that Desiree will play Samantha Fox, Touch Me, I Want to Feel Your Body?
1: Yes, I love that song. touch me, I want to feel your body.
0: I think that's all he needed. I think we're good now. Thank you.
1: I don't know when the last time you played that for me was, Hanson. Is there a don't in there somewhere?
0: Oh, no, it's all go. It's all positive.
1: And that's me, all positive all the time. Mm-hmm.
0: What a library. I forgot all about her hits like Naughty Girls Need Love, Too.
1: See, I don't know anything else.
0: I want to have some fun. Move my body all night long. You don't know this one. I'm going to play a little piece of it for you.
2: Yeah. Hello, it's me again.
1: Of course,
2: you know it's hard to keep a good woman down.
0: Oh, yeah.
2: But then again, maybe that could be fun. touch me.
0: All right, we'll go with the groaning one.
1: Heck yeah.
0: This is for Wayne on the 80s at 8.

0: Nice little tender number there from Samantha Fox. Really speaks to me.
1: Clearly, where you were jamming, doing your dancing and stuff.
0: Oh, man.
1: You were riding all over the place.
0: I haven't heard that one in a little while. 622-1079. Always welcoming your suggestions on the 80s and 8 with Samantha Fox. And now our three-way, three songs from 1985. It's all right. Billy Joel.
1: Very good.

0: answer.
1: Mad Max?
2: Mm-hmm. We don't need to know the
0: way home. I don't remember this movie. Do you remember it? Mad Max Beyond Thunderdome?
1: Yes.
0: And the classic. The unforgettable video, Take On Me. Aha. Which one of those songs should win the three-way? Billy Joel. You don't hear it a lot. I wonder if it's because it's about suicide. You don't forget your second win. You're only human. It was really inspirational as a video. I think You don't forget your second win. You're only human. It was really inspirational as a video. I think it was a guy on a bridge. And Billy Joel.

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5: 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You deserve better. And Maine is ready for a change. I'm Troy Jackson. I'm running for Senate, and I approve this message.
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9: I'm CBS 13 meteorologist Emily Santum. After some patchy fog to start off your Tuesday, we'll see sun to start, followed by partly sunny conditions by the afternoon. There's the chance for an afternoon shower or storm as highs run into the upper 70s with lower humidity. Winds will be at the south around 5 to 10 miles per hour. We'll clear out tonight as lows drop down to the 50s. More sunshine's on tap for Wednesday.
7: That Tina Turner song from the movie I'd never seen in the lead. Nice. We don't need another hero, but we do have a couple of pity votes maybe for Billy Joel and Only Human. 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

0: Desiree is going to post a video from Channel 5 in Bangor where the weatherman loses it and squeals in a very high pitch, which is something I've been caught doing here too, and I have the giggles. Yeah, check it out at Mix Maine on socials. It's making the rounds now. And the winner of the three-way is coming up next here from 1985. It's Tina Turner on the 80s at 8.
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3: Maine schools used to be among America's best, but under Troy Jackson's failed leadership in Augusta, our high schools dropped to dead last. And while Maine education collapsed under Jackson, electricity rates skyrocketed and housing costs more than doubled during his time in office, the highest rate in New England. Now, Augusta insider Troy Jackson wants you to give him a promotion. And since he can't run on his failed record, dark money PACs are spending millions to prop up Jackson and lie about Susan Collins. 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And the only way for Maine to beat back their lies is for us to keep telling the truth.
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0: Bon Jovi's first hit, 80s and 8. 107.9 The Mix and the winner of the 80s three-way from 1985. Now I got to see this movie from Mad Max Beyond Thunderdome. Was Tina Turner in this thing?
1: Yes.
0: She was, right? Actress, incredible vocalist, Tina Turner, the 80s and 8 in the morning mix.

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0: 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What are you looking forward to in Windsor? One of your favorite fairs, right?
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The jackpot. $3,810. What are you going to sound like if you win that tomorrow morning? 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

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Good morning. I'm Andrea Duffy. Thank you, as always, for letting me hang out with you while you go about your day. Let's get lots of stuff done, or attempt it, and be however successful we end up.

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Weather that says, hold on, it's still summer. High of 81 today and sunny with a chance of some storms later in the day. Lows around 50 tonight and a nice one tomorrow. Sunny and 81.

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Not to alarm you, just to let you know, I did see someone has set out their pumpkin decor already in their house. I mean, what do we expect? The Halloween candy's been out since the 4th of July.

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Aroma Joe's Coffee and Pastries yesterday. 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Someone let us know where we should go next week.

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Your reminder that the $1,000 Minutes jackpot is worth over $3,700. 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

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It is going to be an awesome time. 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

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A summery couple of days. Mostly sunny today. High of 81. A chance of some showers later on in the day. Low around 57 for tonight. Tomorrow, nice sunny and 81 again.

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Your next chance to play is 7:30 in the morning mix, but don't forget you have advantages to collect. 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
8: 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I'm a fifth-generation logger from Allegash. 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You deserve better. And Maine is ready for a change. I'm Troy Jackson. I'm running for Senate, and I approve this message.
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With Labor Day being as late as it is, it does mean that summer is a little longer than usual. So what are we all doing to send off the summer of 2026?

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The mix. Nice days ahead with a but. Mostly sunny today, high 81, but a chance of some showers and storms later on in the day. Lows in the 50s, but tomorrow, sunny and 81.

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1: Maine schools used to be among America's best, but under Troy Jackson's failed leadership in Augusta, our high schools dropped to dead last. And while Maine education collapsed under Jackson, electricity rates skyrocketed and housing costs more than doubled during his time in office, the highest rate in New England. Now, Augusta insider Troy Jackson wants you to give him a promotion. And since he can't run on his failed record, dark money PACs are spending millions to prop up Jackson and lie about Susan Collins. 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And the only way for Maine to beat back their lies is for us to keep telling the truth.
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Well, how about this? Morgan Mott, a mom of a 3-year-old and 5-year-old. She's got her hands full, and she's got $1,000. The Marketplace Augusta Shopping Spree, along with Jay and Desiree, thanks to Connected CU. She's got some major bills paid.

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21: I'm CBS 13 meteorologist Emily Santum. Tonight we'll clear out of the clouds as lows drop down to the 50s.
16: Situations.
20: Central Maine weather.
21: I'm CBS 13 meteorologist Emily Santum. Tonight we'll clear out of the clouds as lows drop down to the 50s. Winds will be out of the west around 5 miles per hour.

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On the bright side, summer fans, you got a while to go. Labor Day's not till a week after this weekend. We got big news about the Wyndham Fair coming up in a little bit. How to get your tickets and some awesome live music that's going to be there. Killers now on The Mix.

The Best Variety, 107.9 The Mix. It's Al Levine on the scene. And unfortunately, this date, August 25th, is historic in a not-so-happy way. Dolly Parton passes away at the age of 80. You know what? So many great songs. A prolific songwriter for the last 60 years. Here's one from the movie soundtrack, 9 to 5. 107.9 The Mix.

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I found this noteworthy. Trade Winds gas station, Clinton, Maine, has donated 1 cent per gallon to Maine General's Harold Alphonse Center for Cancer Care. For the past 10 years, they've been raising, and they have now gotten up to $206,000. Nice job, Jay Gold and the gang over at Trade Winds. 107.9 The Mix.

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It's a 60-minute afternoon commercial-free mix. Al Levine on the scene. Are you kidding me? You want me to give you a bonus answer again to help you win in Jay and Desiree's $1,000 Minute tomorrow? Jackpot up to $3,780. I mean, I did that just after 3. All right. I'll do it again after 5. A little over a half hour, okay? Stick around. 107.9 The Mix.

0: That's Friday, 107.9 The Mix. Don't forget to take us along with you to work. Starting at 9 tomorrow morning, an hour of nonstop variety with Andrea Duffy.
1: Man, it's a hot one. Like 7.

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1: Maine schools used to be among America's best. But under Troy Jackson's failed leadership in Augusta, our high schools dropped to dead last. And while Maine education collapsed under Jackson, electricity rates skyrocketed and housing costs more than doubled during his time in office, the highest rate in New England. Now, Augusta insider Troy Jackson wants you to give him a promotion. And since he can't run on his failed record, dark money PACs are spending millions to prop up Jackson and lie about Susan Collins. 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And the only way for Maine to beat back their lies is for us to keep telling the truth.
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There's Olivia Dean and The Man I Need. Do you need an answer to use tomorrow on Jay and Desiree's $1,000 Minute? 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

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Seen it yet?

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1: Best Variety 107 on the mix. Harry Styles, what's he up to? 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Yeah, I think you pretty much have to have everything together to survive that. If anyone can do it, Harry can. 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

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Jay and Desiree back again tomorrow after 6. And, of course, that $1,000 minute plays at 7:30. We need you. I mean, I could talk into this microphone all day. If you're not on the other side, we got nothing. Need your love. Here's One Republic on The Mix.

0: The Best Friday, 107.9 The Mix. Hopefully bringing you back to life. Maybe you need a hot shower for that. Yeah, the nighttime mix is coming up, so get all washed up with your Irish Spring and hang on for Halsey, Khalid, ZZ Top. ZZ Top, by the way, just lost their drummer. Yeah, Frank Beard died at age 77. They're playing in Austin, Texas. Just did a little tribute to him on stage and are playing on. So are we. Coming up next on 107.9 The Mix.
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Ooh, I gotta have faith. Because I gotta have faith, faith, faith. I gotta have faith, faith, faith. 107.9 The Mix, playing the most music and variety for Central and Eastern Maine.

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